0: Super 96.5.
1: They know what is what, but they don't know what is what. They just strut. What the

And it's been me the whole damn time. I should really try to call my mind and see things from your side.

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3: Girls can wear jeans, cut their hair short, wear shirts and boots. So it's okay to be a boy. But for a boy to look like a girl is degrading. Because you think that being a girl is degrading. I'd love to know what it's like, wouldn't you? What it feels like for a girl.

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Give me a time and place, I rendezvous it, I fly to it, I beat you there. Girl, you know I got you, us, trust, a couple things I can't spell without.